0: Los 40.
1: Dance.
2: Yeah. 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

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She only wanna make it right, and she's gonna make it all right.

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1: Los 40 Dance con Arturo Grau. She wants a lover right now, but she's like no other. She ain't gonna wait till the morning light to find him. She's a fine sister, but no daylight kind of girl. She only wanna make it right, and she's gonna make it all right tonight.